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It's all about the variety. B105.7. Indians closing out their regular season here at home through Sunday as they'll be taking on the Omaha Storm Chasers over at Victory Field. And let's see what else is going on. Sold out B105.7 Comedy Night. That is Saturday. And Yacht Rock Review also Saturday at Ruoff Music Center. A lot going on.

0: I'm a victim of being ran over by a semi while I was flagging. 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

0: Cause I gotta have faith. Ooh, I gotta have faith. Cause I gotta have
1: It's all about the variety. B105.7, home of the no-repeat workday. Sean kicks it off tomorrow morning at 8:30. Not repeating any songs all day.

Some changes coming as to when it comes to flying. B105.7, it's all about the variety with Eric. TSA is considering allowing some travelers to bring bottles of water through security as part of the new TSA pre-check lanes, which will feature new technology, including facial comparison, which will enable travelers to go through security without showing a boarding pass. And the new technology in the TSA pre-check lanes will also include 3D luggage and body scanners. Also, they're introducing a new gateside program that will allow individuals to, without a ticket, to accompany family members or friends or greet them at the gate when they land, something that's not been allowed since 9/11. So that's good news that they're going to loosen it up a bit.

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Hey, it's Eric on V105.7. It's all about the variety. Well, it's happened. O'Charley's abruptly closed all of their company-owned stores across the country. That 55-year run is over. Although, here in central Indiana, a number of O'Charley's were closing a couple of years ago. And I was wondering what's going on. Had really good food. We'd stop there occasionally and sometimes have lunch or grab dinner, but they're officially gone now, all across the country.

0: Well, if you haven't had a TV dinner in a while, it's probably not, well, maybe a little late to have that now. But today was National TV Dinner Day. Trying to think the last time I had a TV dinner. I might have been 25. It's all about the variety, B105.7.
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Well, here's something for you. B105.7. It's all about the variety from the Sean Show this morning. Tough trivia. 57% of people are in favor of public schools giving lessons on how to meditate. What do you think about that?

0: I'm a victim of being ran over by a semi while I was flagging. The person wasn't paying attention and they hit me with their vehicle.
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You like avocado? 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If you like avocado toast, it may actually be doing you some good. A study finds that eating one avocado a day can lower your LDL, bad cholesterol. And also, I know someone who's lost weight eating one avocado a day. Something I'm going to consider trying. I could lose a couple of pounds here and there. B105.7, it's all about the variety.

goddaughter of the late Dolly Parton, Miley Cyrus, there on B105.7. It's all about the Variety with Eric. Colts will take on the Ravens here at home Sunday, the home opener, 1 o'clock at Lucas Oil Stadium. Can we get that first win of the regular season? Come on, Colts, let's do it, or I'll come out and help you on Sunday.

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Still summer across the country. B105.7, it's all about the variety. And kind of felt like it earlier today. Tomorrow should be partly sunny, about 81, a little bit cooler. Maybe some rain on tomorrow night into Saturday. Saturday plans, about 85, maybe a chance of a thunderstorm. B105.7.

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He's going to tell you the exact time we could call your name. 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You win B's Big Bucks that easy.

It's all about the variety. B105.7, you're there, Eric. And tomorrow coming up is the National Day of Service and Remembrance, Patriot 9/11 Day, as we reflect on what happened September 11th, 2001, and the victims lost, the families affected. Honestly, this entire country affected and never the same after those events of 9/11. All happening as we remember tomorrow all across the country. Now.

You're with Eric on B105.7. It's all about the variety. We're getting you ready for the holidays. Just announced we are bringing Trans-Siberian Orchestra back to Indy. Two shows, December 22nd, and there's going to be a 3 o'clock and a 7:30 is when those shows will take place. Like matinee, yeah. Tickets go on sale, actually, a week from tomorrow for Trans-Siberian Orchestra. And I bet we're going to have some to give away between now and December 22nd, so you can be there and enjoy the feel, the sounds, and the looks of the holidays of TSO from B105.7.

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3: 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They're looking at their phone.
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You're there. You know, it's easy to follow us on Instagram, on X. Some say Twitter X. Facebook. 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

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I'm Eric Garns. Coming up, be listening tomorrow morning to The Sean Show. Tough Trivia, the Friday edition. 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

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It is Truck Driver Appreciation Week. You may know of a truck driver or someone who's related to a truck driver. Let them know how much they are appreciated. Many of them driving long hours cross country. That can just be very lonely, away from family.

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America on B105.7. It's all about the variety. We call it AKA Baby Friday. Here we are the night before the actual Friday, the real deal, tomorrow, just not even an hour away. There was a story of a woman, her name is Jess, and the cops gave her a nickname, Crooked Jess. They gave her some money to help them in a buy and bust sting. But what Jess did instead was she took the money and ran. Now, what do you think happened to Jess? I'm sure she was arrested, and maybe they would have given her a nice amount of money for helping, but she decided to steal it and take off. Pretty dumb.

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He'll tell you when we could call your name for Bee's Big Bucks.

Well, it's time to go. I'm Eric on B105.7. Thank you for letting me spend this part of the evening with you. Maybe we'll do it again tomorrow. Have a really wonderful Friday. Win some money with B's Big Box, and also just make it a great day. Make us a part of your day, too. And don't forget, Sean Copeland kicks off the No Repeat Workday bright and early right here at 8:30 tomorrow morning. His show starts at 6. It's B105.7. Good night.

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2: 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They can cause a crash.
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3: 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We fight for these families as if they were our own. We've become America's largest injury law firm by winning cases just like these. If you've been injured in a

0: We've had some cars run into the barrier wall, not paying attention. They were on their phone.
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0: 80s back for the weekend, could get back into the 90s next week. Come on, man. I can see October. I'm done with 90s. Coming up today on the show, we'll, of course, be remembering the 25th anniversary of the September 11th attacks throughout the show. On a lighter note, going to have some professional comedians drop by. We have our sold-out B105 comedy night. We've got some professional comedians, including one who has a brand-new Netflix special dropping by the show today. Going to give me and the rest of the air staff some pointers before we try to be funny for you tomorrow night at Mad Hatter in Greenwood.
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7: 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They

0: game, so we've sort of put some seed money in the tip jar, if you will. It's the Sean Show on B105.7, talking about our sold-out B105 comedy night tomorrow night at Mad Hatter in Greenwood. I'm performing. I'm not a comedian. Our buddy JMV is performing. He's not a comedian. Annie Fox is performing. She's not a comedian. But my pal Kevin Wanzer is a comedian, is a professional comedian. He used to work for Letterman. And he is a part of the show as well, so you're guaranteed to have some laughs if you're there. Kevin, can you give people a preview of what you're going to be talking about in your set tomorrow night? Or, I mean, it doesn't have to be that. What do you want to talk about right now?
1: You play pickleball?
0: No.
1: What the heck?
0: We've talked about this.
1: You have to play. Look, everyone listening to this right now, if you don't have anything to do, you need to play pickleball because it's.
0: But I do have things to do.
1: No.
0: That's the problem.
1: Tell me three things you have to do.
0: I need to get you out of this studio pretty soon. I got to play some commercials.
1: All right. I'll be a commercial. What's the first commercial? I'll do it for you.
0: Window Nation.
1: Window Nation, part of the Indianapolis community since 1972, has now created their brand new country as part of the Navajo Nation out west. They have taken over four blocks full of windows where you can go out there with bows and arrows and just shoot them through the glass. Tell them Sean sent you. Window Nation, out west. It's the best. Don't you think it would be fun to be a tour guide in Indianapolis where I have a trolley and I go around and just give tours that are all lies?
0: Yes.
1: Just make it up as we go?
0: People would pay money for that.
1: I know.
0: Yeah, that's a great business.
1: I know. I want to do it.
0: It's a great business idea.
1: Yeah, I know. Lie downtown.
0: Uh-huh.
1: Yeah. Why can't Andy would be great at that?
0: We'd all be great at it.
1: Yeah.
0: You, all right. You get the trolley.
1: We'll figure
0: out the rest.
1: Here's what I do. Let's get a trolley. Let's have, what station is this? Let's get B105.7. Let's get B105.7 to sponsor it. All right. It's the Liar's Bench trolley.
0: Yes.
1: Right. We can get the storytelling people of Indiana, I'm sure, to go along with it. And we just give a tour. We'll have listeners enter. You really got to be, we're going to have to go through, make sure they're good listeners to be part of this. And we'll go around and we'll do like Fountain Square and
0: make up some stuff.
1: Oh my God. And we can't write anything in advance.
0: No.
1: Just all
0: ice cream. Every tour is going to be different.
1: Sean,
0: it's really a good idea.
1: Oh no, I know.
0: I really like it.
1: I've never heard of it before. Okay, I gotta go work on it. I gotta go work on it right now.
0: All right, we'll see you tomorrow night at the comedy night.
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1: Today, of course, a dark day in American history, the 25th anniversary of the September 11th attacks. I wonder, what is the first significant, I mean really, really significant news event that you remember experiencing or learning about as a child? I think for me, it probably would have been the Oklahoma City bombing. I was born in 1984, and I could, what was that, 95? I can remember coming home from school and that being on the TV and my dad sort of being glued to this. And I remember thinking like, oh, this is bad, you know. But going back to 25 years ago today, 83% of people who were alive 25 years ago today say they remember exactly where they were when they heard the news. And then if you go to people who are at least 10 years old or older, that number jumps to 93%. But of course, now there is a whole generation of people who don't have firsthand memory of it, right? 10% of American adults, I mean, think about it, it's 25 years ago. 10% of American adults weren't even born 25 years ago today. And most young adults have learned about 9/11 in school rather than experiencing that day themselves. It's interesting. I never thought about the fact that teachers have to teach about 9/11 in school. And you're teaching about history that you lived through. This song, I'm always curious when there's significant anniversaries, be they happy or sad. I'm always curious about music. What was going on musically back then? You know what the biggest song was of the year 2001? This song by Lifehouse, Hanging by a Moment. Biggest song 25 years ago. Yeah.

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1: Hooking you up, my friend, with a four-pack of tickets to an upcoming Indy 11 game with this question. When growing up, 33% of people say this is how they got to school. Growing up, 33% of us say this is how we got to school. Make your guess. 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
1: Four tickets to an upcoming Indy 11 soccer game up for grabs with this question. When growing up, 33% of people say this is how they got to school. That would be walking or biking. 33% of us said we walked or biked to school. I never did. I never lived close enough to school. My elementary school, I grew up in a rural area, so like my elementary school was in a totally different town. So we had buses take us there, and then the junior high school was not even in town. It was in the middle of a cornfield, so that warranted, in high school, I either drove myself or got a ride with friends. At my school, it seemed like it wasn't cool to ride the bus in high school, even though I loved that. I loved riding the bus. Just hang out, listen to the radio with your friends on the way to school. Sounds great. B1057.com, contest tab. 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
1: Colts open the season at home Sunday. They're about a 3.5-point underdog to Lamar Jackson and the Baltimore Ravens, or another way of looking at it, the odds makers say that the Ravens have a 60 to 63% chance of winning Sunday. We shall see. 1 o'clock kickoff, of course, at Lucas Oil, and I suspect they will have the roof closed. I hope they do, with a forecast high of 87. It's funny, I don't mind being cold when I'm watching a football game. Like, if it's a little chilly, open that roof up. Let's feel the football feels in here. But if it's hot at a football game, no thanks, Tom Hanks. That makes me crabby. So, too hope they have the roof closed. A programming note related to sports, because our sold-out B105 comedy night is tomorrow, and our buddy JMV, who hosts the JMV Takeover, is a part of it. The JMV Takeover this week is moving to Friday night. So tonight we will have a all-request Friday night takeover with our buddy JMV from 93.5 and 107.5 The Fan. He's going to come be a part of the comedy night, and you know what? He'll be home early on Saturday night, much earlier than normal, which is probably good, so he can rest up for that Colts home opener on Sunday. That is Sean Show Sporty Sports.

0: All right, your mission is clear and critical. 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It is the Sean Show on B105.7. 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
1: Let's talk about text, baby. Let's talk about you and me. Let's talk about all the good things and the bad things that may be. Let's talk about texts. Let's talk about texts. Let's talk about texts. Let's talk about texts.
0: Somebody here from 317 says, I tried the chicken nuggets from Burger King this week, Sean. They are the best I have ever had. Wow. Crispy and all white meat. Very good. Yeah, Burger King's really flaunting their new nuggies. I'm going to try them. I don't know if I'll get to it this weekend, but I'll get to it at some point. The person who was in charge of the Popeye's chicken sandwich, the rollout of the Popeye's chicken sandwich years ago, and that thing's incredible, is in charge of rolling out these new nuggies from Burger King. Michelle from Fortville, or she calls it Fishers 2.0, was talking the other day about going to a Kroger's in a different part of town. And I was like, I feel like I'm on vacation. This Kroger's is bougie. Michelle said, well, Sean, that's because there are two kinds of Kroger's. There's Kroghetto and Krogucci. I've heard Kroghetto in my days, but I've never heard Krogucci. And now I won't be able to stop saying it. Yeah, the one by our house, definitely not a Kroger.

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1: I was about to brag on ourselves, or brag on you, I guess, and that we've had a winner every day this week. But really, it's not that impressive of a streak, because we didn't play V's Big Bucks Monday, and we didn't have a winner yesterday, so we had a two-day streak. No winner yesterday, which means $1,000 up for grabs today. That wouldn't be a bad way to start the weekend, would it? Getting an extra $1,000 in your life, 8:50 this morning. 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

0: listen, my hope is that this doesn't come across as too morbid. I'm attempting to be reverent and curious at the same time. That is my goal. All right. Today, of course, the 25th anniversary of the September 11th attacks. And the thing that strikes me the most about that day, each time I consider it, is just the number of our fellow Americans who just got up and went to work like it was going to be any ordinary day and then never came home. And of course, all of us are faced with the possibility of that any day that you leave your house, right? And even if you don't. But just for so many of our fellow Americans to experience that on one day, you know, there was this collective grief. My thought this morning was, what were people listening to on their way to work that day? You know, obviously after the events happened, that's what everything became about. But before that, what would people have been listening to? And I have for you, we're going to do for Forget the Format Friday, what was the number one song this week, 25 years ago? Number one song in the country this week, 25 years ago. It's a song you'll probably know, but I don't think I realized the song was 25 years old. That part is a little bit surprising. Forget the Format Friday is next.
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24: 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Wanted to, this is normally, you know, a real upbeat, fun segment, but I wanted to consider this today, the fact that 25 years ago today began like any other day for a lot of people, right? People got up, they got the kids ready for school, they grabbed a cup of coffee, they drove to work with absolutely no idea that they were about to live through a day they would remember for the rest of their lives. You know, those who lived through it. And I've been thinking about the little details of that morning 25 years ago. What was on TV?

What were people talking about? What was playing on the radio while they sat in traffic? This that I'm about to play was the biggest song in America that week. And so somewhere that morning, somebody was probably singing along to this song on their way into an office that they would never come home from. You know, others heard it on a completely ordinary drive to work just hours before the world suddenly didn't feel the same anymore. So 25 years later, a little piece of what the morning of September 11th, 2001 might have sounded like, as this was the number one song that week. And as you listen to it, maybe there's somebody in your life you want to text during this song and just say, hey, love you. Hope you have a great day today. Because you really do never know.

Who better to help than a true professional? It is the Sean Show on B105.7. Our sold-out B105 Comedy Night is tomorrow night at the Mad Hatter in Greenwood. Looking forward to seeing those of you there who are able to get tickets. You know, I'm doing a set. That's what I learned you call it, a comedy set. I'm not a comedian. Annie Fox is doing a set. She's not a comedian. Our buddy JMV doing a set. He's not a comedian. We have a professional comedian here to give us some tips. Kelsey Cook. If you're not coming to see us, you can go see her at Helium all weekend. She's got a new Netflix special. And she's going to hopefully have some pointers for us next.

0: We are getting ready for our sold-out B105.7 comedy night tomorrow night. Mad Hatter in Greenwood. It is the Sean Show. If you are not coming to see us tomorrow night, if you don't have tickets for that, you might want to go see this lady. Kelsey Cook is at Helium all weekend. She's got a new Netflix special out. Kelsey, do you have any advice for us, the on-air staff here at B? I'm thinking of myself and Annie Fox and JMV. We are not professional comedians, but we're doing this little comedy night tomorrow night.
1: Oh, I mean, go do an open mic and you will probably be humbled. I've been doing it 17 years and there are still shows I get nervous for. But yeah, I would just say, like, it is something that requires a lot of time and practice. And, like, it's one of those things where there aren't really any shortcuts. I mean, I think in this day and age, like, yes, can you become TikTok famous and get booked on shows? For sure. But, like, there is not a shortcut, I think, to becoming good at stand-up. You have to go on stage and try over and over and over. You can't just, like, tell your jokes to your cats. Like, you have to actually get up there and try with people.
0: That's what I've been doing so far, is literally telling it to the cats. It's as though you've been eavesdropping in my living room.
1: They're a great audience.
0: They really are. Well, how much of it has to do with the audience? Like, for you, surely you've had this happen where you do a joke in one room and it kills, and a joke in another room and you're like, oh, this joke sucks.
1: Oh my God, for sure. Yeah, I think it's, you know, you do it enough times that if it's something that has killed 4 out of 5 times, and then that one time it's like a super late show or kind of a weird crowd, you get to a point where I think you have enough confidence to know, like, okay, this is more of the crowd's,
0: yeah,
1: you know, reaction than the joke. But there are times where it's like the inverse of that. Sometimes you'll get a crowd that's like too nice and they'll encourage a joke that's like really not ready yet. And then you'll do it a few more times that won't get what it got the first time. And you're like, okay, I need to go back to the drawing board. I need to figure out how to make this better.
0: That is what I'm hoping for at our comedy night tomorrow night, is a crowd that's too nice. And knowing the Sean Show Radio family, that is what we'll have. 37 members strong who will be generous with their laughter. Thank you, Kelsey Cook. Again, if you don't have tickets to come see us tomorrow night at Mad Hatter, you can go see her at Helium. She's got shows all weekend and a new special on Netflix.

0: Getting set for Sean's Friday song at B105.7. This is where we pause and we celebrate good news from your life on the text at 317-681-1057. What do you got? Something you're looking forward to? Something you're really happy about? Had a little victory in your life this week? A Friday morning shout out, etc. As long as it fits under that good news umbrella, it works at 317-681-1057. So for me, I'm very excited that football season is back. Excited to go to the Colts home opener on Sunday. Also excited about our comedy night tomorrow night. Sold out B105 comedy night. And I got to tell you, I'm feeling really hashtag blessed. A little bit nervous about that because I've never done anything in my career that people have paid for, which maybe just tells you how valuable it is. Nobody's paid for anything I've ever done. It's just been free radio. But people are coming to the comedy night tomorrow night and they've paid money, real money. Not a lot. We tried to keep the tickets affordable, but anyway, I'm honored and filled with gratitude for anybody who spent money on a ticket and look forward to seeing you tomorrow night. Would love to see your text right now at 317-681-1057. Hit me with some good news. Sharing is caring. 681-1057. The Friday song is next.
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0: 3, 2.
1: Friday! Woohoo!
2: Yes, sir. Yes, ma'am. It is time for Sean's Friday song. This is Repause. We celebrate good news from your life on the text at 317-681-1057. 681-1057. It sounds like this. We'll start with Jessica, who says, hey, Sean, my daughter Josie and I listened to you on our drive to school. This time with her is one of my favorite parts of every day. And we also recently celebrated her birthday, which I know you can't recognize. But could she get a shout out for being awesome? Absolutely. Josie, you're awesome. And I'm shouting you out for it. Really honored to ride to school with you guys. Thanks for sharing that. Carrie from Greenfield says, Sean, I am so excited for the B105 comedy night tomorrow night. You always say we should have something on the calendar we're looking forward to. So that's what I'm looking forward to. Oh, babe. Me too. Look forward to seeing you there. Punny Pat from Lawrence says, good luck with your show this weekend, you guys. Aw.
3: Good to be alive right about now.
2: Becky from Noblesville. Sean, I know you can't say happy birthday, but this kid turns 14 today, and then she sent me a picture of who I assume is her son. Oh, he's holding up a little happy birthday sign. Hope it's a great day for you, buddy. JB from Whiteland says, Sean, it's been a busy, stressful week, and the weekend isn't any less busy or stressful. I guess I'm just happy to be alive and to be able to be so busy. Well, there you go. That's a nice way of looking at it, JB, but if your weekends aren't any less stressful than your week, you might need to make a shift there. Just the therapist in me wants you to maybe make a shift. I don't know. Oh, Tamara from Fisherific. This might be good news for somebody else. Tamara from Fisherific says, Sean, I have some extra tickets. I have some extra tickets for the comedy show tomorrow night if anybody wants to text you. All right. If you want tickets for the show tomorrow night, text me, 317-681-1057. I'll see if I can put you in touch with Tamara. Robin says, Sean, this is the first time I have ever texted. Today is my husband, Guy, and mine 44th wedding anniversary. Here is to 44. Oh my goodness. Let's get the choir in here for the anniversary, kids. Choir wearing their Colts blue robes today, of course. First Blue Friday of the season.
3: It's good to be alive right about now.
2: Robin and Guy, by the way, if you have any advice for making it 44 years, hit us with that. Y'all are trying to get me in trouble. Tammy from Avon, good news. My little grandson turned 7 today. I know you cannot send Alexander a happy birthday. Gwen, I'm happy to be celebrating my daughter's 17th birthday today. Barb the Cocktail Queen, I'm celebrating my mama's 95th birthday tomorrow. Oh, she sent me a sweet picture of 95-year-old mama with a big old margarita. I love that. Kayla from the East Side with an interesting one here. She says, my dad made me 6 fried pork chops for the weekend. I don't believe we've ever had any, Friday song texts about pork. And it's about time that we correct that. So 6 fried pork chops. You know, it's funny. And she says, by the way, my dad hardly ever makes these, but it's my favorite thing. And I was surprised and a little bit shocked by the number of pork chops that he made for me. You know, my mom, rest her soul, my favorite thing that she ever made was these fried pork chops. And I don't know that she did anything special. I mean, they were fried in an iron skillet. I don't know. Be interested to know what your dad does. The Wards. Hey, Sean, tomorrow we have our 5th annual axe throwing and cornhole party with our friends. We are super excited and we hope you have a great comedy night. Signed, The Wards. Annual axe throwing and cornhole party. Oh, man. I am bad at both of those things. And if I'm at some kind of a gathering where there's cornhole, I'm probably drinking a few beers. And I don't know how well that mixes with throwing axes. Care Bear Carolyn, final word here. My good news, again with the birthdays, you guys are really trying to get me in trouble. My good news is I get to celebrate my bestie's 40th birthday tomorrow. She says, thanks for all your advice, love, and laughs. Oh, babe! Thank you, Care Bear. Nice little Friday song today. Nicely done, everybody.

0: It's the Sean Show on B105.7. Let's talk about some texts.
1: Let's talk about texts, baby. Let's talk about you and me. Let's talk about all the good things and the bad things that may be. Let's talk about texts. Let's talk about texts. Let's talk about texts. Let's talk about texts.
0: All right, we got some good news, bad news, food texts. You want to hear the good ones or the bad ones first? Producer JoJo, I don't read lips very well, but that was clearly you said bad. Let's get the bad ones out of the way. All right, 317-681-1057. A few texts here lamenting the fall of the great empire known as O'Charley's. O'Charley's is done for. They don't exist anymore. There may be a franchise location or two still hanging on, but, you know, not for long. Corporate shut down all of their remaining locations. Bill from Castleton. Sean, O'Charley's had an amazing salmon dinner. And their prime rib and horseradish sauce was great. I was just at the one at Southport a couple weeks ago. I watched them disappear. I guess you could say I was a regular. I went to the Shadeland location, Noblesville, Greenfield, Southport. Marcanda from Greenfield. Sean, breaking my heart with the news of O'Charley's. Oh, this is a sweet one. Marcanda says, I went on my first date with my love at O'Charley's in 2015. We were 19 years old. We've been together ever since. Married 5.5 years. We loved Free Pie Wednesdays. Oh, that's so sweet. It is a bummer when a place connected, you know, the strong connection like that to you goes under. All right, some positive food texts. Lisa from Carmel. Sean, I took your recommendation and made reservations at Iozzo's for my daughter's 16th birthday, and it was amazing. The atmosphere, the wine, and yes, I got the lasagna. She says delicious. Thank you. Iozzo's has my favorite lasagna in town. And I think it is our pal Annie from the Midday Show. I think it's her favorite lasagna, too. And last night or yesterday was her birthday. And I know her husband was supposed to take her out for dinner somewhere. He may have taken. I know it. And I know it was going to be Italian. Might have been her favorite lasagna at Iozzo's. And then Destiny reminding us. Nope. Sorry. That's Derek reminding us all. Cheese Curd Derek reminding us all that Pork Fest is happening in Tipton. That sounds tasty. Thanks for that tip.

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1: It's Sean Copeland. We have reached the hour in which I get to tell you the exact time to listen and win $1,000 today. Wouldn't be a bad way to get into the weekend, getting an extra $1,000 in your life. 850, find out when to make that happen. 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You listen to some song clips, give us some feedback. We will adjust our playlist accordingly. And you could win $250 just for doing that. And I thank you.

0: It is off to work we go. Going to start the No Repeat Workday with the All Music Hour Mirror Moments. Also ahead, my leftovers. Just a couple, two or three things I've wanted to get to this week, but other stuff got in the way. We will clear them out before we go home for the weekend next. Monday is new kitchen floor day at our house, thanks to EF Marburger Fine Flooring. 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
1: Number three. I don't know exactly where it would rank, but I know in my top five, January 6th, 2021 would be on there as well. I just find that to be such a dark day in American history. Deeply upsetting to me. And I remember where I was. I was sitting in my living room listening to the radio, like listening to live coverage on the radio. Like, is this really happening? And of course, it's interesting that, and maybe because it's too fresh, it's because of the way the internet and our leaders divide us. I don't know, but it's interesting that two of those things, the pandemic and January 6th, some of us can't even agree on what actually happened that day and on what the event was. It was a little protest that got out of hand. I don't think so. 25 years after 9/11, a new survey, this is another one, shows just how deeply that day remains etched in our memories. 83% of people who were alive that day say they remember exactly where they were when they heard the news. But think about this. 10% of American adults now, 10% weren't even born when 9/11 happened. So they learned about it in school. Which reminds me of my brother cousin Levi, who I've talked about on the show. He'll be at the comedy night tomorrow night. He is a middle school special ed teacher back home in Southern Illinois. And he was telling me about a student that he has, and he said she's very sweet. She's a very, very sweet student. He doesn't think there's anything to worry about here. You know, sometimes kids, they'll get things wired up in their brains and they get really fixated on things. And he has a student who's really fixated on 9/11. Matter of fact, she asked for some 9/11 coloring pages. And he was like, is that irreverent? Should I do that? You know, do 9/11 coloring pages even exist? And so he found some and he printed off a couple of 9/11 coloring pages for her. And she seemed dissatisfied and sent him, it was like, I don't like these. Can you get me some pages where people are on fire? And she's like, what? Or I don't think she wanted people on fire. She wanted the buildings on fire. But either way, I mean, he was kind of like, are you being serious right now? Oh, on a lighter note, the biggest song, we're going to start the All Music Hour with the biggest song from 2001. 2001, I was a junior in high school. And I remember this was a big song because I took my girlfriend. Yes, girlfriend, we were still figuring things out in high school. I took my girlfriend to, they were her favorite band at the time. I took her to see them at the State Fair in Illinois. Lifehouse, Hanging by a Moment, one of the biggest songs of 2001. Yeah.

Sold out B105.7 Comedy Night is tomorrow night at Mad Hatter in Greenwood. If you've got tickets, we'll see you there. If you're looking for tickets, by the way, there are a couple of people on the text line who have said they may have some extras. So you can text me at 317-681-1057, and I'll see if I can put you in touch with those folks. Going to put you in touch with our one professional comedian. So your performers tomorrow night are me and Annie Fox and our buddy JMV. And then one professional comedian who is a friend of mine, used to work for Letterman. He's a local guy. He's a hoot. See if you agree. Give you a little preview of tomorrow night's show in two songs.

0: 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It is the Sean Show. Tomorrow night is our B105.7 comedy night at Mad Hatter in Greenwood. She's sold out, and we're going to give you a little preview of tomorrow night. This is the guy that I'm saying is guaranteed to make you laugh because he's a professional. My friend, comedian Kevin Wanzer. Kevin, you want to give people a little preview of your comedy tomorrow night? Or you talk about anything. You just, whatever you want.
1: You play pickleball?
0: No.
1: What the heck?
0: We've talked about this.
1: You have to play. Look, everyone listening to this right now, if you don't have anything to do, you need to play pickleball because it's.
0: But I do have things to do.
1: No.
0: That's the problem.
1: Tell me three things you have to do.
0: I need to get you out of this studio pretty soon. I got to play some commercials.
1: All right. I'll be a commercial. What's the first commercial? I'll do it for you.
0: Window Nation.
1: Window Nation, part of the Indianapolis community since 1972, has now created their brand new country as part of the Navajo Nation out west. They have taken over four blocks full of windows where you can go out there with bows and arrows and just shoot them through the glass. Tell them Sean sent you. Window Nation, out west. It's the best. Don't you think it would be fun to be a tour guide in Indianapolis where I have a trolley and I go around and just give tours that are all lies?
0: Yes.
1: Just make it up as we go?
0: People would pay money for that.
1: I know.
0: Yeah, that's a great business.
1: I know.
0: It's
1: I want to do it.
0: Business idea.
1: Yeah, I know. Lie downtown.
0: Uh-huh.
1: Yeah. Why can't Andy would be great at that?
0: We'd all be great at it.
1: Yeah.
0: You all right. You get the trolley.
1: We'll figure
0: out the rest.
1: Here's what I do. I'm let's get a trolley. Let's have what station is this? Let's get B105.7. Let's get B105.7 to sponsor it. All right. It's the Liar's Bench trolley.
0: Yes.
1: Right? We can get the storytelling people of Indiana, I'm sure, to go along with it. And we just give a tour. We'll have listeners enter.
0: Yep.
1: You really gotta be, you know, we're gonna have to go through, make sure they're good listeners to be part of this. And we'll go around and we'll do like Fountain Square and
0: make up some stuff.
1: Oh my God. And we can't write out anything in advance.
0: No.
1: It's just all has
0: every tour is gonna be different.
1: Sean, let's do
0: this.
1: It's
0: really a good idea.
1: Oh, no, I know.
0: I really like it.
1: I've never heard of it before. Okay, I gotta go work on it. I gotta go work on it right now.
0: All right, you go work on that. Also, work on your show, your set, as a part of Comedy Night tomorrow, if you don't mind.

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Bruno Mars, part of the All Music Hour to start the No Repeat Workday on B105.7. It's Sean Copeland. If you haven't heard, we have a $1,000 jackpot alert today with our local cash giveaway, Bee's Big Bucks, and I get to tell you the exact time to listen and win it today next.

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Is that man standing on the 56th Street overpass of 465 on the west side again today? It's the Sean Show on B105.7. This guy's been out there every 9/11 for at least the 17 years that I've lived in Indianapolis. He's probably there today, so give him a toot. First

0: It's the Sean Show on B105.7. You got your blue on today?
1: Uh-huh.
0: Good. I was hoping you were going to say that. If you're new to Indianapolis, what you may not know is that it's a Blue Friday, ahead of a Colts home opener this weekend. And if you don't wear blue on Blue Friday, it's sort of St. Patrick's Day rules. You don't get pinched. Don't say I didn't warn you.

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0: It's the Sean Show on B105.7. Getting excited for our sold-out B105.7 comedy night tomorrow at Mad Hatter in Greenwood. It's sold out, so if you don't have tickets, let me give you, if you're still in the mood to laugh, let me give you something else to do. You could go see this lady, Kelsey Cook. She's at Helium all weekend. She's a brand new Netflix special called Happy Hour. She's very funny. Kelsey, we're doing this little amateur comedy night at the radio station. I don't mean to compete with your shows. Do you have any advice for somebody who's attempting to do what you do?
1: Oh, I mean, go do an open mic and you will probably be humbled. I've been doing it 17 years and there are still shows I get nervous for, but yeah, it's, I would just say, like, it is something that requires a lot of time and practice, and like, it's one of those things where there aren't really any shortcuts. I mean, I think in this day and age, like, yes, can you become TikTok famous and get booked on shows? For sure. But like, there is not a shortcut, I think, to becoming good at stand-up. You have to go on stage and try over and over and over. You can't just like tell your jokes to your cats. Like, you have to actually get up there and try with people.
0: That's what I've been doing so far, is literally telling it to the cats. It's as though you've been eavesdropping in my living room.
1: They're a great audience.
0: They really are. Well, how much of it has to do with the audience? Like, for you, surely you've had this happen where you do a joke in one room and it kills, and a joke in another room and you're like, oh, this joke sucks.
1: Oh my God, for sure. Yeah, I think it's, you know, you do it enough times that if it's something that has killed 4 out of 5 times, and then that one time it's like a super late show or kind of a weird crowd, you get to a point where I think you have enough confidence to know, like, okay, this is more of the crowd,
0: yeah,
1: you know, reaction than the joke. But there are times where it's like the inverse of that. Sometimes you'll get a crowd that's like too nice and they'll encourage a joke that's like really not ready yet. And then you'll do it a few more times that won't get what it got the first time. And you're like, okay, I need to go back to the drawing board. I need to figure out how to make this better.
0: I think that is maybe what we will experience tomorrow night at the B105 comedy night. A crowd that is, if anything, too nice. And if you're going to air, air on that side, please. Comedian Kelsey Cook, she is at Helium all weekend, and you can check out her new special called Happy Hour on Netflix now.

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1: Colts open the season at home Sunday. They're about a 3.5-point underdog to Lamar Jackson and the Baltimore Ravens. So if you look at what the odds makers folks are saying, they say that Baltimore has a 60 to 63% chance of winning. All right, we're underdogs. I don't mind that. Colts will have one last practice today before that season opener Sunday. Kickoff set for 1 o'clock. You can, of course, hear every play of every game all season on our sister station, 97.1 Hank FM. 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

0: Let's talk about text, baby. Let's talk about you and me. Let's talk about all the good things and the bad things that may be. Let's talk about texts. Let's talk about texts. Let's talk about texts. Let's talk about texts.
1: It's the Sean Show on B, 317-681-1057. Wanted to do another check of the text line before we get on out of here. Kay says, Sean, I live on the near northwest side, and I feel you 100% on going to a fancy store in another part of town. Yeah, the other night I went to a Kroger in a part of town I'm not normally in, and I was like, I felt like I was on vacation. I'm like, man, this place is nice. And Michelle from Fortville, she calls it Fisher's 2.0. She says, Sean, obviously you don't know that there are two types of Krogers out there. There's Krogetto and Kroguchi. I've heard Krogetto before. I've never heard Kroguchi. That's pretty funny. I was in a Kroguchi the other day. I was in the one at, is it Southport in Franklin? Is there one there?
2: Uh-huh.
1: Yeah, that's the one I was in. It was very nice. And here's somebody, I don't have a name, somebody from 317 says, Sean, I tried the chicken nuggets from Burger King over the weekend. Here's why this is noteworthy. Burger King has supposedly switched up their nugget game. And reviews are that they're just incredible. This person says they are the best I have ever had. Wow! Crispy, all-white meat, very good. Okay, well, I would say, well, if you need something affordable to eat over the weekend, get yourself some BK nuggets, but these days, fast food's not that affordable, is it? 317-681-1057 if you ever want to text the show.

0: Where did Annie Fox have her Italian birthday dinner last night? I saw her in the hallway this morning and didn't even ask. I'm just going to be a good boy and listen to her show and find out. I know her husband, Rob, made reservations for her birthday last night, was going to take her out to dinner. She wanted to be surprised, but he had made some comment the night before, like, oh, we can't have Italian for dinner tonight because that's what we're having on your birthday. And she's like, Rob, to blow the surprise, but got to find out where she got her Italian meal. Annie also want to keep it here, not only for Annie's Italian eating adventures. You want to keep it here for Dan Pantos, who is going to do Beast Big Bucks coming up at 2:50 this afternoon. And remember, we have $1,000 in the Beast Big Bucks jackpot today. And then right after that, right after he tries to give you some money at 2:50, he will kick off an all 80s weekend. All right. JMB Takeover, by the way, is tonight, not tomorrow night. So an all request Friday night, all 80s party tonight, because JMB is a part of our sold out B105 comedy night tomorrow. If you have tickets, I cannot wait to see you. Remember, the show starts at 6. Everything starts at 7 or 7:30 or even 8 o'clock sometimes. Like, and comedy shows can even be later than that. But I'm like, no. I want everybody to be home by 9. I want to be home by 9. The show's not going to be 3 hours. Don't panic. 2.5 tops. I'm kidding. All right, we'll see you tomorrow at the B105 Comedy Night. Follow along on socials if you'd like. I'm at the Sean Show 317. The Sean Show 317, and Sean is S-E-A-N, and I guess we should end by saying go Colts. Make this the best weekend of your life. Talk to you Monday. Love you. Bye.
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It's B105.7 with Annie. How are you doing today? 9/11, 25th anniversary of the attacks. It pretty much changed everything as we knew it. I was, I think, a sophomore in high school, home for the day because ISEP testing. We had already done our testing. Junior, was I a junior? I don't know. I got to get it together. I was home from high school. And I'm not a morning person. Wasn't a morning person in high school. I remember my mom telling me how to wake up and come in the living room. And I watched with her as the second plane hit and then watched everything else live unfold. And I think as a teenager, didn't quite process everything that was happening. At first thought it was a movie. They were like, no, this is going on. I remember I grew up outside Chicago and walking outside and just it being so quiet because there were no planes in the sky. Everything was grounded. But I think if you lived through it, you had a story. If you didn't, they say, I fell down this hole yesterday on TikTok, that Gen Z wants to know why millennials are so attached to our stories from 9/11, because they didn't live through it. They learned about it in history. And think about all the things we've learned in history. If you don't have a personal connection to it, sometimes it doesn't feel as real. You can share your story with us on our text line, 317-681-1057.

I spent all day yesterday before going out to dinner with my husband practicing my B comedy show set. I'm not nervous about, I've never had stage fright. I do jumping jacks beforehand. I did drama in high school. If you need a good trick, jumping jacks tricks you into thinking everything's okay. I am just afraid I'm going to forget what I'm saying because part of my set is I talk about perimenopause and I forget words mid-sentence. So I'm a little nervous, but I practiced in front of my dogs yesterday using a remote control for my microphone. So they were absolutely loving it. Can't wait to see you tomorrow night at the show Mad Hatter in Greenwood. We got $1,000 in the Bees Big Bucks jackpot ready for you to win today as well. $250. Money's yours.

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0: talked about this before on the show. 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It's B105.7 with Annie. I saw in the text, says, where did you go for birthday dinner? Well, another strip mall pick I'll share with you coming up on B.
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Birthday dinner went Italian. 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Also not a big sushi guy. So on my birthday, I use it as an excuse to get noodles or sushi. So we went Italian, went to a new place. And like most Italian places, I can never remember how to say their name. I think it's pronounced Apicio. It's in Zionsville. It's off 421. It's new. But once again, all my favorite places tend to be in strip malls. And this one was in a strip mall as well. Made pasta right there in house. Ooh, the meatballs were delightful. Everything was just absolutely wonderful. But I don't know what it says about me. All my favorite places, my favorite sushi Thai place, strip mall in Noblesville right by Hamilton Town Center. One of my other favorite Italian places is the... See, I'm bad with names, but I know it's in the strip mall in Westfield off of 32. And next to it is also one of my favorite taco spots because strip malls...

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It was weird watching football from Australia last night. First of all, I had to figure out I was on Netflix. Can we just decide what channel football is going to be on and stick it there? It's B105.7 with the Annie. Put it on. It was so bright because it was so early in Australia. So much for that super team the Rams are building, huh? Colts are kicking things off at home this weekend, taking on the Ravens. Are you excited about NFL action being back? I get mixed feelings because my husband's big on fantasy football. I am not. I love football. I do not love fantasy football.

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My husband notoriously hates birthdays. No, I'll take it back. He just hates his birthday. And so I was talking about this on the air yesterday of how he is just wanting to tell me what my presents are. He doesn't want me to wait to open my, you know, anything. And he was supposed to surprise me for dinner, and he did. We went to Apicio in Zionsville. Really good, if you've never been. Whew. The meatballs were delightful. But he came home on his lunch break yesterday, and I was sitting there, and I'm like, what's up? What's going on? And he looks at me, he's like, are you going to open your gifts? I said, no, wait till we're both home after work and see what's going on. And then I get home, and he's like, you got to open them. I'm like, can we do it after dinner? He's like, no, you got to open your gifts, like, right now. So really excited. We're going to Practical Magic 2 tonight. I am pumped for this movie. I loved Practical Magic 1. I love all of the interviews that Sandra Bullock and Nicole Kidman have been doing. I can't wait. My husband is also going. I don't know if he's seen Practical Magic 1. He loves the movies, and I usually do not like going. I can't sit still for that long. And so I think he's just excited to go to the movie theater tonight. We're checking out, first time I've been there, because again, I don't see movies in movie theaters. I can't sit still. I think we're going to Flix in Carmel. Hey.

JMV is going to be doing his takeover tonight. All programming detail for you there. Because he's got to be part of our Beat Comedy Night tomorrow night. Mad Hatter in Greenwood. Sold out show. Y'all bought tickets quick. I've been practicing in front of the dogs. I posted a video. I'm going to share. Oh, I don't know if I did it. My brain is complete mush. I'm going to post a video of what I was doing to practice. My husband walked in. I had a remote in my hand and the dogs on the couch as my audience. Hopefully it's going to go well tomorrow. I can feel it's going to be a good night and I can't wait to meet y'all. It's B105.7.

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11: Now, more of the No Repeat Workday.

person who thinks like the 90s were just yesterday. It's B105.7. So when I read that it's the 25th anniversary of the 9/11 attacks, I thought, 25 years. I heard Sean talking about this on a show that there's a whole generation right now that was not alive when 9/11 happened. And so it doesn't even like register to them the way it does to us who watched this happen live on TV. Like I watched people literally jumping to their death live on TV. And I was a teenager. I went back to school that afternoon and our teachers were just like, I don't know what I'm supposed to teach you that you didn't already just watch on television. Like, it's crazy to me. There's now an entire generation with no firsthand memory of 9/11. It's something you learn in a history book. And I mean, just to kind of put it into perspective, like when you think about this again, 25 years ago, things that did not exist. The iPod debuted November of 2001. LinkedIn, not real. Gmail wasn't around. Began in 2004. YouTube didn't start till February of 2005. So when kids are like, yeah, I don't really know what it was like that day, is because, yeah, they weren't around.

Been reading some of your stories of where you were on 9/11 on our text line at 317-681-1057. This one says, working at TJ Fridays downtown, and I looked up, it was on TV, and I thought, what movie did they have on? Yeah, I remember the same thing. Like, when it first happened, like, this isn't real. We're not watching this live on television, right? A plane actually crashing into a building in New York City. We're watching this live on TV. Yesterday, TikTok really hit me hard. I got on the algorithm. I couldn't get off it. I was watching so many videos, so many tributes, so many firsthand stories of people who had family members in the World Trade Center and what it was like that day. They were sharing photos and videos of people that were in the building, like the moments before the world changed. I cried so much yesterday. Least thought.

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I just saw the news that if you were a fan of Ransom Canyon, they are not going to do a season 3. It did get a little cheesy this season. It's B105.7 with Annie. I feel that way about a lot of shows that I love. Like, I've started the first episode, I think, 5 times of My Life with the Walter Boys, that was called. I've also not been able to finish the last season of Virgin River. The Magnolia Show. I don't know. Do you like the cheese? It's B105.7.

Taylor Swift going back to country, y'all. It's B105.7. The CMA Awards, which are like the Oscars of country music, announced their nominations yesterday, and her Toy Story song, I Knew It, I Knew You, nominated for Single of the Year, and she put out on her socials, looks like I haven't eaten my last paw. Thank you, CMA. See you there November 18th. So Nashville freaking out because they're going to get Taylor back in the country scene. It's B105.7 with Annie. 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

I've been trying to tell myself, you're 42, be more present. Celebrated my birthday yesterday. It's B105.7. Went to Apicio? Probably saying that wrong. Italian spot in Zionsville, 421. So good. If you're looking for homemade pasta, the meatballs were delightful. I got some special with like shrimp and scallops, and it was really, really good. My husband got some squid ink noodles. They looked weird. He said they were delightful though. Anyway, I've been trying to live in the moment. So I've been looking back on my quest for 50 states by the time I'm 50. I completed that Labor Day weekend. But I realized something weird about traveling, and I want to share with you coming up on B105.7.

It's your home for the No Repeat Workday, B105.7. So I've been trying to look back on my travels. Done 50 states, all 50 of them. And I told myself, instead of thinking what's the next goal, let's look back on what we've accomplished. And one little trend I realized, and I don't know if you've seen this while you're on vacation, especially like think touristy beach town. So I was in Rehoboth. I think that is how Sean told me I had to say it. Beach, getting Delaware crossed off my list, and walk past me what I see in every beach town I've ever been to. There was always a man with an exotic animal just walking through the crowd. I don't know why they're there. I don't know what they're doing, but they are there. This guy had a snake. Sometimes it's an iguana. Insert weird animal that should not be in a crowd of people. There's always one on the boardwalk. You know what I'm talking about, right? What's the strangest thing you've seen while traveling? It's B105.7.

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It's V105.7, where it's all about the variety with Annie. See, Billy Joel gave a health update. He underwent brain surgery. You hear that? You're like, oh my, brain surgery? Why are we acting like this isn't a big deal? He was diagnosed with this condition, a neurological condition that's had him sidelined for the past year. And the doctors were like, hey, you should get this shunt implant. We'll put it in your brain. And he's like, no, I don't think I want to do brain surgery. But then he realized it's going to help his balance and his memory. And so he went and did it. And he said, it's actually been improving things. So I don't know, still, I'm with you. You hear brain surgery, you're like, shouldn't that be the last option? What's the

Did you watch it last night? The final after 7 p.m. sunset. It's B105.7. I was standing in the front yard with the dogs. I kept telling them it was golden hour. I have two black pit mixes, and they don't always pop in photographs, right? So I was like, hey, we're getting these photos. It's my birthday. They did not care. We did not get photos. They're all over the place. They just kept tackling each other and playing. I'm like, who gets you? My husband wouldn't even take a good photo with me. I don't know what I have to do. It's B105.7 with

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I am normally not a movie person. Movie theater person. I can't sit still. Name a popular movie. I've probably not seen it. It's just who I am. But my husband knows how excited I am about Practical Magic 2 coming out. Yes, this is... I was the right age when the first one came out. But anyway, I've been watching The Pressers, Nicole Kidman, Sandra Bullock back in action. I'm like, yes, I gotta see this movie. And so for my birthday, my husband surprised me with tickets. We're gonna go tonight to go see it. I think this is the first time I've been in a movie theater, though. I saw Wicked, the second one, when it came out with my niece because she really wanted to see it. But that might be the last time I was in a movie theater. So excited to check this one out and just excited for Practical Magic 2. It's Beat 105.7.

Week one hasn't even, like, really officially started in football, right? It's B105.7. We had the game in Australia yesterday. Colts are at home Sunday against the Ravens. I'm already over fantasy football. My husband plays. I love football. I love watching sports. There's just something about rooting for players I've never even heard of because they're on your fantasy team that I just don't get. But a lot of y'all do it, so there's got to be something with it. Do you play fantasy football? It's B105.7.

Gotta have the JMV takeover tonight because we've got our Beat Comedy Show coming up tomorrow. Mad Hatter in Greenwood. I'm so excited. I've been practicing. My dogs are tired of hearing my comedy set. I had the microphone that was my remote and my dogs on the couch watching yesterday as I was practicing before my husband came home from work. We ended up going to Apicio off the strip mall in Zionsville. All of my favorite food. I've realized this about myself is in a strip mall. This is one of them. Homemade pasta, delicious meatballs, fantastic. Check it out.

Can you believe it's been 25 years since we watched live on television the attacks of 9/11? I was home from high school. We had the first half of the day off because of ICEP testing or whatever it was. And I remember I'm not a morning person. I wasn't a morning person back then. My mom dragging me out of bed. She's like, Annie, you need to wake up and you need to watch this. And we watched it in my parents' living room. I was a teenager at the time. And just thinking, this isn't real, right? This is a movie. We're not watching a plane drive into a building in New York City live on TV. And this is something that they've studied now, because we now have an entire generation that was not alive during 9/11. And I heard Sean talking about this morning on his show about how they've learned it in history books. So there's no real connection to what's going on and what happened. Because think about it. Like, we've learned about things in history books that I don't have any, but if you know somebody who's there, or if you were there watching it, or, you know, this or that, it means you hold on to it a little bit more. I fell into this whole thing on TikTok yesterday about how Gen Z was calling out millennials for holding on to this sort of sense of how much we were changed. I'm like, yeah, we were. I was a teenager watching people jump from buildings. Like, you don't watch that. You might not have processed it that day, but you've processed it through your life. But you kind of put it in perspective, because I hear 25 years ago, and I think that was like, oh yeah, that was like so long ago, right? Like, the 90s were just like 10 years ago. So 25 years ago, I mean, this is how my brain processes things. So if you got to put it in perspective, think about this. The iPod came out after 9/11. LinkedIn, 2003. Gmail. I use Gmail every day. Didn't exist until 2004. YouTube, 2005.

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Y'all have got me FOMOing my way through the Bruno Mars show at Lucas Oil Stadium this past week. The one that cracked me up, though, it was someone in the very last row of Lucas Oil Stadium. Like, I think I'm closer to Mars than I am to Bruno. How was it? Did you love it? It's B 105.7 with Annie.

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I think my husband might have been more excited for my birthday gifts than I was, which that's okay because I love them too. Ended up getting, I'm a Halloween lover, decorate my house every year with the whole cemetery and everything in the front. And he got me some new skeletons riding flamingos. Thought that was a nice touch. Also, we love camping. Our tire cover though, like the spare tire cover, he bought me one a couple years back of our dogs and I loved it, but the sun has just like completely wrecked it. And so got a new one of those. And then I know that he just wants to go to the movie theater, but I'll take it because we're going to see a movie I want to see. Going to see Practical Magic 2 tonight. First time I think I've been in the movie theaters in a year. I don't go to the movies. My attention span is just not there. I am excited, though. We're going to the one that has, like, food and stuff in it. So, dinner and a show. Okay.

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Taylor Swift going country. It's B105.7. Marriage has changed her. She's going back. No, she's nominated for a CMA award for the first time in a really long time. And if you don't know what those are, it's Country Music Association Award. It is pretty much like the Oscars, the Grammys for country music specifically. And she's up for her song from the Toy Story soundtrack, I Knew It, I Knew You. And she had, you know, put out on her social, like, it looks like I haven't eaten my last haw. I'll see you at the CMA Awards. So people freaking out. They have rumored that she might be making a country album. I don't know. I'm still waiting for wedding photos. It's B105.7.

Thank you so much for giving me part of your time today. It's B105.7 with the Annie. We got $1,000 in the B's Big Bucks jackpot. Dan, he's coming in next. He's got it for it. 250 next hour. You don't got to wait that long. I'll see you tomorrow, hopefully, at the B Comedy Show. Got to go home and practice again with the dogs in my remote. I hope it's going to be great. I just keep saying that. A little nervous, you know, I'm not a comedian. I'm going to get out there, though, and try my best and hopefully meet a bunch of y'all out there as well. Have a fantastic weekend. Just a reminder, $1,000 coming up next hour. And Jambi Takeover is tonight because he's going to be part of the comedy show tomorrow. Have a fantastic weekend.

Fall Out Boy and Sugar, We're Going Down on B105.7, where we're all about the variety. Hey, good afternoon. It is Dan, and we've made it to Friday. You know, we're taking a moment to reflect on what happened 25 years ago on this date. It's Foreigner, I Want to Know What Love Is on B105.7.

We're all about the variety. It's B105.7. Hey, I found this little ramp closure. Might want to give you a heads up on that's going to be happening this weekend. The ramps from Harding Street, Holt Road, and Sam Jones Expressway that go on to I-70 westbound over there on the west side of town, they're going to be closed this weekend for work. In fact, they're going to close tonight at 9 o'clock, and they will not reopen until Monday morning at 5 a.m., just in time for the Monday morning rush hour. So just want to give you a heads up. It's all on the west side this weekend. Here's 49 Blondes with What's Up on B105.7.

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Good afternoon. My name's Dan. We've got a little programming note to update you on. 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It's going to be around 6 o'clock start time, so get your requests ready. 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
1: 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All right, so we got $1,000 in the jackpot for B's Big Bucks. It is a Friday. It'd be nice to put that into somebody's pocket heading into the weekend. What, didn't you agree? And if your name is Steve Todd from Martinsville, it could be yours. Steve Todd, you are on the clock for that $1,000. You got to give me a call, 317-681-1057. $1,000 in the jackpot on B's Big Bucks on B105.7.

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You know, there's nothing wrong with a hot dog from time to time, right? It's B105.7 where we're all about the variety, but if you already know that, there's a secret to raising those hot dogs to a next level by marinating them. I found this article and I thought I would share it with you, but you take your favorite brand of Cajun seasoning, you add Worcestershire sauce and a touch of soy sauce, put it all into a sealable bag, and then let your hot dogs marinate for a couple of hours. I'm going to give it a try.

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It's kind of like a touch of the JMV Takeover, the All Request Saturday Night Live Show. That'll kick off tomorrow night at 6 o'clock. We can get a lot more of your 80s. Here's Marvin Gaye with Sexual Healing on B.

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B105.7, Cyndi Lauper there with Time After Time, and then today we're kind of reflecting on what took place 25 years ago, the terrorist attacks on the Twin Towers, and then they're going to be commemorated later on tonight out in New York City. There's going to be two blue beams where the Twin Towers once stood, and Cyndi Lauper is going to perform during a national broadcast, which will be a one-hour special you'll be able to catch on the Disney-associated platforms.

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Def Leppard on an all-80s weekend on B105.7, where we're all about the variety. And if you're into Snoopy or the Peanuts gang, well, they're going to be getting into Starbucks next week. On the 15th, actually, as Starbucks is going to be launching these 10 new limited edition merchandise items, all inspired by the It's a Great Pumpkin, Charlie Brown. Didn't know that, but they're doing this in conjunction of its 60th anniversary.

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It's B105.7, where we're all about the variety. 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

We've barely begun the NFL regular season, and there's already the Super Bowl conspiracies. B105.7, where we're all about the variety, but the new Super Bowl 61 graphic, it showcases the players from all 32 teams. They're all quarterbacks. I saw it. But what they're looking at are the two closest to the Lombardi Trophy, which just happens to be the Dallas Cowboys quarterback, Dak Prescott, and the Jacksonville Jaguars quarterback, Trevor Lawrence. So the conspiracy is now saying that the Super Bowl 61 will be the Cowboys and the Jaguars. It's a good thing that conspiracies rarely come true.

0: 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Indiana Tech.
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I will be the first to admit I had no idea you could get a rental off of TikTok, like a place to stay. B105.7, but a study found that 68% of the rental listings on TikTok, well, they showed warning signs of potential scams. Now, the FTC, the Federal Trade Commission, has listed warning signs of rental scams, including unusually low rent prices, request for fees before viewing the property, and then pressure tactics to pay quickly. I thought TikTok was just something you did for reels and just to brain rot a little bit. I guess you could do rentals on there, too. Who knows? Because you learn something every day.

Janet Jackson's Nasty on an all-80s weekend. It's B105.7, and just a quick reminder for some ramp closures this weekend. Over on the west side of town, ramps from Harding Street, Holt Road, and Sam Jones Expressway. All three of them that lead to I-70 westbound are going to be closed this weekend for work. They're closed tonight at 9 o'clock and won't reopen until Monday morning at 5 a.m.

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Rick Springfield and Jesse's Girl. It's B105.7 on an all-ladies weekend. I read a really interesting story about him the other day. That obviously, in their younger years, he played for the troops when they were in Vietnam, and they were stationed at this outpost. And this outpost had become under attack. Now, there were no friendlies in the area, according to this article. And when it came under attack, the other soldiers started giving him orders just to start tossing. That's what he did. It was a really interesting read. I had no idea he did that. We are doing an all-80s weekend, all weekend long, and here's Van Halen with Why Can't This Be Love on B.

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It's B105.7, where we're all about the variety. Get the weekend started. My name is Dan. We're going to do an all-80s weekend all weekend long. Here's your Rhythmix and Sweet Dreams on B.

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It's V105.7, where we're all about the variety. 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So that's going to turn Monday's jackpot into $1,500. 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

So it's going to be a new hotel in honor of Dolly Parton. It's going to be opening up in September. It's B105.7, where we're all about the variety, but it's going to be Dolly Parton's Songteller Hotel. There's also going to be a museum that's going to be both set to open up September 29th in downtown Nashville. The hotel is expected to have 245 rooms. Hey, so if you're looking for a quick trip, Nashville's not that far away, straight down I-65.

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Beastie Boys and Fight for Your Right on an all-80s weekend. It's B105.7 where we're all about the variety. And I've never seen the reality show Love Island. And maybe you have, but they're coming out with a cookbook. It's going to be titled Love Island Breakfast for Bombshells, the official cookbook. It's going to be coming out next May if you're looking for maybe a late Christmas gift or something like that. But it's going to feature 40 fun and accessible recipes inspired by the popular dating show. I'm not sure if I want recipes from a dating show. That's just me. You may feel differently, but if that's the case, then we can look forward to a new cookbook for your kitchen. It's Michael Jackson's Beat It. It's an all-80s weekend here on B105.7.

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That's Elton John. I guess that's why they call it the blues. It's B105.7. Just after 6, my name is Dan. Hope your Friday night's off to a good start as we do an all-ladies weekend with Belinda Carlisle.

Well, Linda Carlisle on B105.7, where we're all about the variety. Coming up here momentarily, the JMV Takeover, the special edition, since he's going to be down at the Mad Hatter tomorrow night for the first ever B105.7 comedy night. He's doing the All Request Show tonight. That's coming up here in a

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It's an all 80s weekend here on B105.7, where we're all about variety. My name is Dan. Of course, later on tonight, the J&V Takeover All Request Friday night. I know we're used to doing these on a Saturday night, but he's going to be at the comedy club down at the Mad Hatter for tomorrow night's first ever B105.7 comedy show. 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

B105.7, we're all about the variety. Of course, 25 years ago were the terrorist attacks that took place on the Twin Towers. But later on tonight, on the Disney-associated platforms, there's going to be a one-hour special. It's going to feature the projection of two blue beams where the Twin Towers were. Furthermore, Cyndi Lauper's actually going to perform. It's going to start at 9 o'clock. Huey Lewis in the news. Here's the power of love as we do an all-80s weekend, all weekend long on B105.7.

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Hey, we're all about the variety. It's B105.7. It is an all-ladies weekend. Bobby Brown with Every Little Step. Hey, quick reminder that starting at 9 o'clock tonight, there's going to be some ramp closures. Harding Street, Holt Road, and Sam Jones Expressway. All three of those ramps to I-70 westbound are going to be closed this weekend for work. Again, they close at 9. They'll reopen Monday morning at 5. Run DMC with Aerosmith. 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

Tom Petty's Free Falling. It's B105.7, where we're all about the variety. Wrapping things up for me tonight. My name is Dan. I'm out of here. I am going to make room. Something special is coming up. Our very own JMV coming over to do the All Request Friday night show instead of tomorrow night because of the B105.7 comedy show. We're going to be down at the Mad Hatter. However, John with the JMV Takeover, that's coming up next on your Friday night here on B105.7.

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0: I love Susan, the fact you're calling in on a Friday night. What do you got?
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0: Bon Jovi on the All Request Saturday night. Let's go with that.
1: 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All right.
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0: 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Let's do it right here, pal. 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
2: Hey, John. It's Holton.
1: There's my buddy. What do you got?
2: I was listening to the show in my Hebden County Special Olympics. We're called the Rockin' Rookies, and we're getting ready for a big softball championship tomorrow.
1: Yes.
2: We're going to be having our fifth winning streak for tomorrow. We're going to repeat our champion. We're going to win that championship back, and you know Jesus has got us, John.
1: What would you like to hear, pal?
2: I was wondering if you could play Hit Me With Your Best Shot for my Rockin' Rookies.
1: You got it, pal. Here it comes, buddy. Good luck.
2: And we'll bring the gold for you.
1: Thanks, pal.
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request. Saturday night. Man, this is weird, right? It's a Friday night. I just did the afternoon show at Hooters downtown as a part of the Bud Light Blue Friday. And hell, here I am again. So we've got, let me count this up here. Three and five. Do we have 8 hours of JMV on the air? Holy crap. JMV Takeover, a Friday night at the Power Station. 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

0: JMA Takeover, which is on a Friday night. It's really weird for me, too, considering I just came from Hooters on a Bud Light Bowl Friday. And, listen, I'm probably more in focus to party than I ever have been on the All Request Saturday Night Jammy Takeover. Back in studio, Dan Pantos last weekend on the Labor Day weekend bender at Mystic Waters Campground. That was outstanding. Dan did a great job. But we're back in the saddle tonight on the Indiana Donor Network. 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Hashtag Jammy Takeover, a football weekend, Ravens-Colts. The NFL season starts for the Colts coming up on Sunday. Get a shout out to my friends at Hooters and Zinc, Bud Light a little bit earlier for having a great time over on 93.5 and 107.5 The Fan. But right now it's about the All Request Saturday Night Jammy Takeover. Can you believe requested music until midnight on a Friday night? Settle in and let's have what I like to reference as a heller, which means in Green County terms, a great time. I'll request Saturday nights back after this.
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1: 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Thank you, guys. 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

0: 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Dr. Hook's got sexy eyes. High Noon Hard Seltzer, Double Shot Power, Jambi Takeover, all requests Saturday night. Hopefully you guys are doing awesome. I am too. This is going to be like 9 hours of me. I hope you guys are cool with that. Shout out to my friends at Hooters a little bit earlier. And Bud Light on a Blue Friday. We gave away Ravens Colts tickets for the home opener on Sunday. By the way, Bullseye Event Center, I start at 9 a.m. Touchdown Town with me, Bill Brooks, Casey Vallier, Joe Wrights, and Rick Venturi. That's the Colts pregame huddle, Touchdown Town, north of the stadium, starting at 10 a.m. It's better get you set for what is going to be the start of the NFL campaign for the Colts at home against the Ravens. Yeah, the party's going to be on. But really, on a Friday night, the party's right here. I've got comedy to do at B105.7 tomorrow. Thus, I'm in here on a Friday night on the Indiana Donor Network, driven to save lives, request line at 317-681-1057. 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Don't go anywhere. It's B105.7.
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1: Hey, Jambi. It's Randy and Lisa up in Chicago.
0: Hey, guys. Thank you.
1: Love the change of pace, the Friday night show. So can we get a little Rick Astley, Never Gonna Give You Up?
0: You got it, guys. Thanks for listening in Chicago.
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0: And he says, Pop, the man comes out and says these things. You cannot say filth, slime, filth, slime, filth in front of people.
1: And I said, I never said no filth, slime, filth.
0: He says, you know what I'm talking about. I can't use the type of language that you use, but you know what I

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2: JMV, my brother. I turned on the radio. I'm like,
1: I know
2: holy
1: it.
2: Nike, he's on a Friday night.
1: Did this dumbass get the wrong nights? Did he get them mixed up? What's he doing?
2: Yeah, I mean, how much did he drink last night?
1: Well, this afternoon, yeah. But anyway, yes. What would you like to hear, Wilkie?
2: Well, I recently just lost my wife.
1: Yeah, I heard that last weekend, man. We've been thinking about you, buddy.
2: Okay, so play some Ozzy for her, please.
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2: Amen, brother.
1: 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It's B105.7.